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The British soldiers picked it up first in Africa, and they made it their own. Lady Marlene.

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